0: No, really. Are you okay?
1: I'm okay, I'm alright. That's a really mantra.
0: You good?
1: Yeah, I'm good.
0: Straight?
1: Yeah, I'm straight.
0: You solid?

0: ici Julio Mendy et vous écoutez Scène Mondiale sur Ici Musique Hip Hop.
1: Every day I've been going around and telling stories. Boy, you know me? And about this year, mother grow me. No. Give me some bass when we sing something first. Me go, sir.

Okay, I get it. You man think I'm a donut. You man think I'm a joke, man. Call me that shit out like grown-ups. Don't know what you thought, but don't insult us. Hey, don't insult us. I don't really talk too much like bro does. Everything that comes out my mouth is gold dust. 24 karat raps, I just shot them. Pick any flow you like, I got options. Arts when I come nice, I say often. They ask if I want peace, I want problems. Who's on what? Let's wait and see. Me and AP had AP dreams. Me and AP got AP money. Now we don't watch nothing.

honey, please don't be that way. Clouds in the sky should never make you feel that way.